What's up? That was probably the longest stretch of time I haven't talked at all, ever, in the history of broadcast from Limbo. Shout out to whoever left the bag of chips at the studio. I feel like that's given me a whole new, like, breath of life. I think maybe taking, like, several different types of decongestants on, like, a fairly empty stomach is probably what makes you feel bad more than the sickness itself. So, thank you. I had one of those, and I feel like a whole new woman, let me tell you. So, you just listened to Sivad, I think that's how you say that, off of Live Evil. It's kind of in the era of Bitches Brew. It's a year after Bitches Brew was released, and it's very much in the same vein. Then we played one of my favorites, Pharaoh's Dance, off of Bitches Brew. I love that song so much. I can't explain to you how near and dear to my heart that song is. This next section of songs are kind of people who were musically touched by Davis in some sort of way. So I have like some Herbie Hancock. He played for Davis, I believe, in the late 60s. I believe I read like 66 is like when he kind of left and wanted to do it, like left Davis's like band and wanted to do his own thing. And then I have some George Duke. I'm going to play some George Duke off of A Token of His Extreme, which I've been listening to nonstop. Besides Davis, like the last weekend, I was listening to A Token of His Extreme over and over again. So I wanted to play some of George Duke. I know he was heavily inspired by Davis. I'm sure he's played for Davis at some point, or, you know, I just know he's heavily inspired by him. And then I'm going to play some Chick Corea, who actually did the keyboard off of Pharaoh's Dance and some other songs off of Bitches Brew. And then I'm going to play some Santana. And then I'll meet you back here after I force, you know, then I'll force you to listen to some Grateful Dead, because Davis had seen the Grateful Dead in their early years and was like, these guys rule. And guess what? He was absolutely right. If you don't like the Grateful Dead, just know you're disagreeing with Miles Davis. So that's kind of crazy to me. I don't know if you want to be in that position or not. So that seems like your cross to bear, not mine. Actually, earlier, so those of you who don't know me in real life, for those who do know me in real life, know that I have a lot of bumper stickers on my car. And of course, being a Deadhead, I have a lot of Grateful Dead related stickers. So I was parking in front of the studio today, and I have a sticker that says, I miss Jerry, which is, of course, in reference to Jerry Garcia. If you like had the context clues of like the other stickers on my car that are all Grateful Dead related. And this kid, as I got out of the car, goes, is that referring to Jerry Brown? And I thought I was going to smack this motherfucker, but I kindly said no. You know, it's Jerry Garcia. It's the only Jerry that exists to me, you know. And he was like, oh, he's clearly very out of it. A lot of people are drinking and smoking out here, so it was kind of funny. I was also in a really bad mood, and I was like, no, it's fucking Jerry Garcia, bitch. Didn't say that. I'm not that mean. But anyways, let's play some Herbie Hancock. Let's play some Watermelon Man, which if you watch the live versions of, are very interesting to see. I don't know. Anyways, thank you so much for listening. My name is Jasper. This is broadcast from Limbo, live to you from Radio Valencia. Transmissions from the Mission. Thank you for joining us. Bye-bye. Thanks.

0: That is the sound of a very short cymbal. It's a finger cymbal. It's something that's normally worn on the finger, and another one is worn on the thumb. The thumb and the finger are beaten together with these two little middle things to make it go ding, ding, ding. George Duke is now applying an ingenious technique to the finger cymbal itself as a prelude, a preamble, to some sort of fantastic keyboard solo that he's going to invent for you right here on the spot. We don't know what he's going to do. We never know what George is going to do, and perhaps it's best for all of us. It better be best for all of us.
1: You know, I'm getting to like that. That was called a push beat.
0: I thought it was a grace note.
1: I thought it was a booger bear.
0: Well, you would think so.
1: But then as he was thinking about whether it was a booger bear or not, something happened.
0: Well,
1: just like it did last show. And something started rumbling.

0: out of there. Something else happened. It was midnight. And Ruth wouldn't come through.
1: Midnight in the laboratory of a nationally known mad scientist.
0: I told her, I said, it ain't gonna hurt you.
1: But then,

Ruth has got the lick, all right. Go on, Ruth. Give the gong player some. Now we're going to continue on. We're just going to melt away into another tune. This is a love song of sorts. You know, it's a little bit tweaked, but it's one of those ones you got to stick in the show somewhere there.

And that was Miles Davis, Dark Magus. Is that how you say it? I've never had to say it in real life. I've only typed it out. That was suggested by a dear viewer, Jack. Played that for him because he asked for it. And I figured, you know, I'll replace that instead of the Dead. Even though Miles Davis spoke very highly of the Grateful Dead, I won't torture you this week. And I didn't play any last week. So maybe next week, fuck you guys. I'm going to have to play a lot of Grateful Dead next week. Fuck you guys. Let me be a deadhead and let me live in peace. I don't know. It's been a great show. Thank you all for listening. I've appreciated everyone who's been tuning in and texting me and messaging me, the people who stopped into the studio to say hello. Really awesome show today. I hope everyone's having fun at Porch Fest. I believe that's what it's called. I'm glad to see so many people outside and enjoying themselves. It's really beautiful to see. So thank you for tuning in. We're live at Radio Valencia every Saturday from 4 p.m. to 6 p.m. We have something new every week. So tune in to hear different things every week. My name is Jasper. This is Broadcast from Limbo, live to you from Radio Valencia. Thank you so much for listening. I'll see you guys next week. Bye-bye.

Hey guys, welcome. Southwest Corner Cookie Stirred on Cocktail Hour. I had a little bit of a technical difficulty to start the show off, so there's a little dead space there for about a minute. Sorry about that, folks. And then I picked the wrong song. I was supposed to pick this song, and then I played another song from later in the set. Oh well, you know, I'm off to a rough start, but hey, you know, it's not too big of a deal, and I'm got it all going in smoothness now. Anyway, welcome. We just heard Saul Williams from his Murder Loser King record, No Different. You're no different than me. We make mistakes, that's right. You Can't Bring Me Down, Suicidal Tendencies from Lights, Camera, Revolution. This ain't no Mr. Rogers neighborhood. If I offended you, maybe you needed to be offended. That's right. All right, so hey, yeah, this is the OCs. Wing Run, yeah. They're not from Southern California, as my people think. They're actually from San Francisco. They're not talking about the OC, like, you know, Orange County. Anyway, what do we got coming up next? Well, I got a little bit of Alice in Chains, Johnny Cash, and more. So, hey, welcome aboard. Thank you for joining me this week. Yeah, Radio Valencia. We're transmitting from the mission to the world and back again, and I'm glad you're here with me. Stay cool, my friends.

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We're one, but we're not the same. We get to carry each other, carry each other.

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Have you come to raise the dead? Have you come here to play Jesus to the lepers in your head?

yeah, Radio Valencia. Doors open, the sun is shining, people are wandering through the city. It's a beautiful night. It is the heart of the Mission. We're in the Valencia area. This is Radio Valencia. We're between Valencia and Mission, of course. We're on 22nd next to the Makeout Room. Yeah, and of course the people are lining up in the Makeout Room looking in here going like, hey, what's going on? The show starting? They're not open yet. They will be soon. I don't know if they got going on tonight. I haven't had a chance to check in with them yet, so we'll do that at some point. What'd you just hear? You just heard a little bit of Psychedelic Porn Crumpets, great band out of Australia from their Night Gnomes album in 2022. Terminus, the creator, was the name of that track. Mr. Splitwood by Paris Hotel. That was from the Walking Dead Comic-Con trailer. That goes way back, what, I think 2010, I think it was. Yep, that's exactly what it was. We had a great version of the U2 classic One done by Johnny Cash, which, of course, now it's his song. Once he does it, it's his. And, God, it's such a heart-rending version of the song. Gets to the deep. You can really understand the lyrics. Started out with Alice in Chains with Drone. From their album Rainier Fog, came out in 2018. They're still around, kicking it, man. Good band. A lot of that fun stuff. We had Wing Run before that from the OCs, from Protean Threat, as the interlude between sets. And then we started tonight off with Saul Williams and Suicidal Tendencies, but I already covered that earlier. This track here is Nine Inch Nails. It is 26 Ghost 3 from their Ghost 1 through 5. And it was 1 through 4, actually. It was 4. There's basically 4 album sides of just Trent Reznor doing instrumental, interesting tracks, which makes it really good for my filler. I love using this stuff. But yeah, come Jane's Addiction and Ween coming up in the next set, so I hope you stick around and enjoy the set. I'm The Alchemist, and this is Radio Valencia.

When the low, heavy sky weighs like a lid on the spirit, aching for the light. And when embracing the

Radio Valencia. This is The Alchemist, Complex Cornucopia Cerebellum Cocktail Hour, coming at you live on a Saturday night in the heart of the mission. This is what we do, folks. This is what we do. This is how we do it. All right. I hope you've enjoyed that set. It was kind of a strange one, definitely on the avant-garde side. Jockstrap there by Tomahawk from their first album, self-titled album, came out in 2001. Of course, Mike Patton on vocals there, the incomparable vocal genius of their of our local Bay Area, playing, of course, with Faith No More, Mr. Bungle, Tomahawk, and Phantomas, amongst, played with John Zorn. He's been around. He's got another Mondo Cane, yeah, you got to check him out. He's with us. Six octave vocal range. He's my favorite. Before that, we had Merv, another local act. Moon, Lazy Eye from Dancing Naked in the Minefield. Came out a year earlier than that Tomahawk record. Aesop Rock, from his Spirit World Field Guy that came out in 2020. A very trippy album. It's about, interfacing with the spirit world and the dangers of ghosts and demons and ghouls and spirit travel. It's a freaking fantastic album, guys. I am pulling songs from that regularly on this show, so if you don't have that album in your collection, just go get it. Ween, before that, we had a great track from Chocolate and Cheese called Voodoo Lady. Doing that stuff that you do. Yeah, right. Ain't No Right. Started the set off with Jane's Addiction from Ritual de lo Habitual. Of course, the previous interlude was Nine Inch Nails from Ghost. And this is a local artist as well, Tommy Guerrero from Sunshine Radio. It's called Rise of the Earth People. And, I'm thinking I got this song in here in my set. I should have put Earth People in there, but I think I played that recently, so yeah, I just kind of left that out. Anyway, what do we got coming up next? We got a little King Buffalo and The Smile and Clutch, amongst other things. So you stick around. I am The Alchemist. This is Radio Valencia, Complex Cornucopia Cerebellum Cocktail Hour. We're in the heart of the mission, right next door to the makeout room, where we've gathered a little bit of a crowd waiting for them to open their doors. Well, I figure I can entertain them all while I'm here. That's part of my duty, as my door open policy concludes. Anyway, I will catch you on the flip side.

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1: Hey. Thanks for hanging around. Hope you're enjoying the set tonight. Yeah, a lot of fun stuff. Just had a little Tori Amos there from her debut record, Little Earthquakes. 1991 that came out. A song called Leather. Hand me my leather. Fever, prior to that. Black Keys from their Turn Blue album came out 2014. And a year prior to that was the song that came prior to that was Oh Isabella by Clutch from Earth Rocker. Fantastic song that is. Really good lyrical content. Fantastic music, everything. Just Clutch is amazing, man. They're a fun live band. You know, it's pretty good for just pretty much straight up rock and roll. And then you had The Smile prior to that from A Light for Attracting Attention, a song called You Will Never Work in Television Again. So that's why I'm here at Radio Valencia. I am in Radio Valencia. I am, yes, I'm doing radio, not television. So I was never working television again. I never worked in television to begin with, folks. So there's that. So again, there's a very elusive thing here. And we started tonight's that set off with Hevitation by King Buffalo from the album The Burden of Restlessness, something that we all have somewhat in our lives, restlessness, and I have it myself. But it is, you know, hey, restlessness is uneasiness, and uneasiness is discomfort. Discomfort is being aware. If you're always comfortable, then you're easy prey. That's my thought, right? All right, and then, interesting piece of information here. This is not my paraphrase. I'm paraphrasing somebody else's work, but it tickled me pink, and I'm feeling obligated to repeat it here. So the Looney Tunes, that stuff didn't really age very well, right? So you got to consider what the case to cast the characters is, right? You've got this pig that's got a speech impediment and has low self-esteem, and then. Yeah, and then there's there's the everybody's trying to kill each other thing. So you've got this coyote that's trying to kill this one bird, and then this cat that's trying to kill this other bird, and the cat and the bird both have speech impediments. That's right. But we're not done yet, because we have this bunny that's being chased by this hunter who also has a speech impediment. Except when the bunny dresses as a woman, then the hunter is sexually attracted to the bunny and chases the bunny. And then we've got this skunk that holds women against their will. So, yeah, this stuff has not aged well. We're not out there helping each other and being friends and stuff like that and solving each other's problems like all the cartoons that are coming out these days. I found this very, very interesting and very funny. So I hope you enjoyed that little anecdotal wrecking of your childhood memories. Yes, I loved the Looney Tunes too. Give me Bugs Bunny all day long, I'll take it. All right, folks, what's coming up next? I got a German band that actually reached out to me through the Radio Valencia site. And so if you're a band looking for stuff, go to bands at radiovalencia.fm and send us your information about your shows. And, all of us here get a chance to look at it. Whoever's like says, hey, I'm kind of cool about this, they will probably play it. This band called Spring. Yeah, they're out of Germany. Really fun. Track coming up called And Her Name Was Jojo, the Dog Face Boy, Part 2. I don't know what Part 1 sounds like, but Part 2 is pretty amazing. So we got that and some Skinny Puppy in the next set. So you stick around. I am the Alchemist. This is the Radio Valencia and the Complex Cornucopia Cerebellum Cocktail Hour. Transmissions from the mission to the world and back again, as you're about to hear.

Okay. Shelby Opera in the Guantanamo School of Medicine. Fresh and clean as a thistle. Yes, clean as a thistle is the name of the song. A little bit of play on that Irish Spring commercial. Fresh and clean as a whistle. Yes. Of course, if you're of a certain age, you probably never heard of it. All right. What do you have before that? Gila Monster. King Gizzard and the Lizard Wizard from the Petrodragon Apocalypse, or Dawn of Eternal Night and the Restless in... Oh, God. That's such a long title. I just don't have it all here. Let me see if I can put this out here. Yeah. Properties. Yes. All right. So this is such a long title. I have to scroll. All right. So it is the Petrodragonic Apocalypse or Dawn of Eternal Night, and an annihilation of planet Earth and the beginning of merciless damnation. Great album title, man. I love it. It's such a good album. King Gizzard and the Lizard Wizard. Amazing man. Of course, it's kind of a long

think that's how it's pronounced. They're German. Their band is called Spray. I love saying that. And we had Jaco Pastorius in the previous interlude. This particular interlude here is by our local guitar hero, Eric McFadden. This is an Eric McFadden trio from the album Delicate Thing. Came out in 2009. And that was actually the day I met him, was the day this album was released. And that was pretty cool. John Hell and he go way back, so... And John Hell and I go way back, so we became introduced, and he's such a nice guy. What a sweetheart of a man. And he continues to put out great music. He's currently doing the Sergeant Splendor with Kate Vargas, so yeah, I play them a lot as well. So this is good stuff. So what we're going to do, I'm going to slide it down just a couple notches. We're playing a lot of heavy stuff tonight. I want to play some ZZ Top. I need you tonight on Radio Valencia.

always Saturday when you're hearing me. Great set there. Little Wrathchild, Iron Maiden from their second album, Killers, 1981. Paul Di'Anno singing before. This is before Bruce Dickinson joined the band. Of course, that is the band that became the famous lineup. And, of course, you know. But Paul Di'Anno was one hell of a fine singer, and those first two records with him are amazing. Iron Swan was a track you heard before that by a band called The Sword on their Age of Winters album. And that hard-driving song prior to that was Prayer to Death, Oil, and Fire by Jess and the Ancient Ones from their self-titled debut record in 2016. Definitely had a little bit of vibes, a Highway Star in that, you know. Those are cool riffs, man. I love it. And then we started the set off with a classic track from Eliminator, ZZ Top, the song called I Need You Tonight. Nice, slow, and low. This little bit of chaos that's going on while I'm talking is called Born in a Trunk. So, the old expression, were you born in the barn? Well, no, I was born in a trunk. Trunk of what? Cadillac? Subaru? Volkswagen? I was born in the front of the trunk, and that was a Volkswagen. Yes, there we go. So fun stuff there. And so we got some more stuff coming up here. What do we got? We got a little Janis Joplin, yeah, and some Operation Ivy. I'm going to kind of change up the Presto Changeo on you a little bit. Still going to be some pretty good stuff here for the rest of the show here. When are we past the 8 o'clock hour? We're into part two of the night show. Yes. So I hope you enjoy. You've enjoyed the first half. The second half is upon us, as we would say in the biz. I don't know what biz this is. I don't know. I don't make any money doing this. Speaking of which, we don't make any money doing this. So if you're so care to donate and help us along and keep the doors open here so that we can keep bringing you this great content of amazing music. We've had such a good turnout tonight of people wandering through, especially when I get that nice little chunk of time where the people are lined up for the makeout room and they're captive audience because the doors aren't open yet. I love that. You know, no, actually, it's pretty cool, though. I get a lot of good reactions from people coming up the streets here. And I hope that you are, actually had another interested party intern. If you're interested in being a DJ, we do have DJ slots still open. So check out our calendar. Go to RadioValencia.fm and go see the, and if you got a show idea, just go ahead and present it to us to shows@RadioValencia.fm. And myself or one of our other qualified investigators will approve your show idea and get you started. That is at least in theory and in practice often. So, try that out. So either donate, join, or send your musical materials too. If you're a band, we got that. So you got three major options. Of course, the fourth one is just continue listening and being a fan of Radio Valencia. Spread the word. 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Every listener counts. Every listener is sacred. Every listener is great. You know the rest. All right. I'll catch you on the flip side.

exits to freeways twisted like knots on the fingers. Jewels cleaving skin between.

there. Radio Valencia, you are listening to Radio Valencia. And you are listening to The Alchemist. And The Alchemist says you've got to stick around for a little while longer. Soul Coughing there with a track called... Screenwriter's Blues from their album Ruby Broom. Came out 30 years or something ago. 32 years ago. That was the year I started working my previous employment, and I've been working my newest employment for about just under 2 months now. And, yeah, so I don't have the same time that I used to have. I was working from home, and so I used to build these shows up during the week a little bit at a time. And just, you know, I'm commuting now again, so the reality of it is I just don't have the same kind of time that I used to have to put together these wonderful shows for you. So what I'm actually doing these days is I'm actually getting up really early on Saturday morning, because I'm used to getting up at like 5 a.m. all the time anyway now. So I woke up at 5 a.m. this morning, and I started putting this set together. And it's, you know, the upside of that is that it's a bit more like where I am right now musically. And maybe it's more cohesive. I don't know. I try to be as cohesive as possible for somebody who's all over the frickin' map, right? Anyway, what you just heard, yeah, after this, before the Screenwriter's Blues, you heard Orb Confusion by Voivod from their 2018 album, The Wake. I love that band so much. Band out of Canada. Been going around since the 80s. It's a progressive thrash metal is the best way to describe it, I think. It's probably closest to way to describe it, but they're somewhat unique, I believe. And their stylings, they've got elements of punk and progressive rock as well as the thrash metal things, and then there's just all these science fiction kind of lyrics. Amazing band. Nicotine Stain prior to that, Susie and the Vanishings from her album The Scream, 1978. Old stuff there. And then we had Operation Ivy from their one and only album, Operation Ivy, a song called Sound System's Gonna Pick Me Back Up, Man. Because that's one thing that I can depend on, and it does, and I do. And I do depend on a sound system to pick me back up when I'm feeling down. So music is my muse, and it always will be, and it always has been. So much. So anyway, move over, started the set with Janis Joplin, amazing vocals. She was just she was such a special individual, taken from us obviously too soon. Of course, there's somebody who's in the long line. What do you mean too soon? Maybe they were taken just at the right time. How do we know? Maybe they wouldn't have gone in the senior circuit and like the Rolling Stones touring forever and sucking up the airspace. I don't know. Who knows? You never know. But I think anybody who dies young dies too soon, so that's just my take on it. This cool little piece is called Midsummer Night. Paco de Lucia, Al Di Meola, and John McLaughlin. The album's called Guitar Trio. Came out in 1996. And some flamenco madness here. It's just so beautiful. All right, I'll catch you guys on the flip side. I'm The Alchemist. This is Radio Valencia. Compost Cornucopia Cerebrum Cocktail Hour.

Valencia. I am the Alchemist. This is Confluence Cornucopia Cerebral Cocktail Hour. We're getting towards the back half of the night. We're down almost 3 hours into the show. Susie, what we got there? Oh, we just had Danny DeFranco, Superhero. Great track there. Very passionate and powerful and vulnerable. I used to be a superhero, now I'm just like everybody else. Man, that's what happens sometimes. Some people dump you, man. It's like, yeah. I think it's a heartbreak section, yeah. I think Blunderbuss was a similar kind of concept lyrically. Alone Again, or for sure. That's definitely a very, very, song was I can be in love with almost everyone. And yet you do what you choose to do, and I will be alone again tonight. I don't know what the Alone Again or is. I've heard that it was like orchestral, because it does have a kind of an orchestral thing, but I don't know. Alone Again or what? I don't know. That just kind of leaves it hanging there. Originally done by the band Love in 1966 or 67, during the early psychedelic time. It's been covered a couple times that I'm aware of. That was the Damned doing it, and a very fine version. I also recommend highly the UFO version on Lights Out. Both versions are wonderful. Plus, the original is awesome, too. So, it's one of those ones that you just can't miss. I don't know anybody else who else has done it, but I suspect other people have. Meat Puppets before that, Up on the Sun. Great track. Title track from the 1985 release. Radiohead before that, from the Bends. We had Nice Dream, which was nice and quiet and sweet until the bam came in and freaking ripped your head off. Yeah, yeah. Started to set off with Pseudo Culture by Slothrust from her Everyone Else album, 2016. An amazing track there. That was a fun set. I really enjoyed that. I hope you did too. What do we got next set? We've got ourselves a little bit of Bob Marley, some XTC, and some Emil and the Sniffers. Hank 3 and Nick Cave. That's a wild set, man. It's going to be fun. So you stick around and enjoy that, and then we'll come back for another set. And then, you know, we're down to the final hour, so it's things get interesting at this point. As if they weren't already. I mean, come on. Let's just say what it is. It's just interesting. Everything is interesting. So...

Lover Man, Nick Cave and the Bad Seeds, 1994, Let Love In. Yeah, great album that was. Finest work, in my opinion. Outlaw Convention before that, Hank 3 from Ghost to a Ghost, Gutter Town. Good release that was. And then Amyl and the Sniffers, yeah, Australian punk band. I love that girl. She's fantastic. Cartoon Darkness, the name of the album. You Should Not Be Doing That. Good song. XTC from their Drums and Wires album, 1979, classic release. Helicopter is the name of the track. Misty Morning by Bob Marley and the Wailers from Kaya, 1978, to start the set. Yeah, and of course, the previous interlude was Joe Nibunga by Carl Hector and the Malcoons. And this is Funkadelic with an instrumental version of I Want to Know If It's Good to You, Baby, because it's sure been good to me. You've been good to me for sticking around. I love that. I love you all. I think you're fantastic for being a part of my world, and I hope I'm bringing joy to yours. We've got one more set in this, which is three longish tracks here we got coming up. I got a little bit of Monkey 3, Opeth, and Ghost. And then we'll come back and say goodbye with one very long track, which I will bless you with the information of that on the backside of this set. In the meantime, I'm going to let you listen to the rest of this Funkadelic track, and then we'll move into Monkey 3. I am the Alchemist. This is the Radio Valencia Complex Cornucopia Cerebrum Cocktail Hour. Coming to you live from the mission, transmission to the mission, and to the world, and then back to us again, full circle. And it's a lovely evening, Derek.

Okay. Well, that was a very fun set. It's the last one of the night, sort of. The last song is 16 minutes long, so it's a whole set of its own. Anyway, that was a fairly long song set. Last track there was called Spirit by Ghost from their album Meloria. That was a 2015 release. Good track there. Opeth was the centerpiece of that last set. Reverie, Harlequin Forest from Ghost Reveries. That was a 2005 release. Love that track so much. Of course, my favorite line in there is, "You are the laughingstock of the afterlife." Anyway, started to set off Monkey 3. Axis from the Sphere record, the 2019 release of theirs. They've had another one since, and we'll hopefully continue to keep doing more because they're so good. So good. This cool little track here is called Instrumental 2, Welcome to the Caveman Future by All Them Witches from Dying Surfer Meets His Maker. Yeah. So I hope you've enjoyed this set. I think I've got something special planned for next week. I don't want to say too much now, just in case something happens between now and then. But that is the idea. I have an idea. I have an idea. So if it comes to fruition like I think it will, I'll share it when it's closer to next week. All right. So anyway, the rest of you guys, just be good to one another. It's just something that you need to do. Yeah, be good to one another. I love you all. I'll catch you on the flip side.

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is Smelly Kelly from Red Meat. And when I'm in San Francisco, and that's all the fucking time, I listen to Radio Valencia because they play that good roots shit. God bless you. 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
1: Hello, ladies and gentlemen. 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
5: Thank you very much. 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

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Its forelegs fingering my hair. And it's there in focus on my shoulder. 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It gives me this message. 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

0: seems the last vapors of a long dream, like Baraka wrote, like James Brown sings, whispers, please, please, please.
1: Okay, well, who's our next guest? Let's see.
2: The Melonettes.
3: Melonettes.
1: Where are they? The Melowettes.
3: Melowettes.
1: Here they are. Oh, I surprised them. They didn't know I was going to call.

0: been together 4 weeks? 4 weeks? Beautiful. What are you
1: going to do? Isn't that good just for 4 weeks?
0: 4 years, huh? Keep it up. Keep it up. Believe me, you're on your way.
2: Thanks.
0: Okay, thank you.
1: Thank
0: you. Mellowettes, everybody. Beautiful.
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0: What's the matter, Mary? For heaven's sake, what is it?
1: He went for a little walk. You should have seen his face.
2: And now for our lesson. Remember, this is bread. Bread.
3: Bread.
2: And this is wine. To drink.
3: Drink.
2: Drink.
4: Good. Good.
2: We are friends, you and I. Friends. Good.
4: Good.
2: Before you came, I was all alone. It is bad to be alone.
4: Alone. Bad. Friend. Good. Friend. Good.
2: Now come here. And what is this? This is wood for the fire.
4: Wood.
2: And this is fire. No, no. Fire is good.
4: Fire, no good. No.
2: There is good and there is bad.
4: Good.
5: Mark's in the hospital right now. But so you don't forget whose program this is, here he is singing his favorite song.
6: I don't think songs need a lot of words. I like to keep things simple. This is a song about my childhood. I grew up in the heart of the heartland.

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I grew up in Iowa. I grew up in the heart of the heartland. I grew up in Iowa. I grew up in the heart of the heartland. I grew up in Iowa. I grew up in the heart of the heartland. I grew up in Iowa. I grew up in the heart.

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Call Chinese Orlando.

That's what I played. Noah Howard, Fiery. I hope you were strapped in or had access to your mute button, whichever you prefer. That was Mount Fuji off of the Black Ark, 1972. Before that, a album from 2026 arrived yesterday. That was Jeff Parker ETA Fortet. That was the latter half of Like Swimwear, Side One. Album out tomorrow. I listened to it last night, and it's great. Really great. He's one of the best going, I think. How about now? How about we take a detour from the explosive sounds of Noah Howard to a calming, more down-under vibe. That's right. It's Farm. Yeah, this is a soundtrack to the Australian surf film The Innermost Limits of Pure Fun. This track called Animal. I'll have spoken this.

background sounds. Let's calm it down here. Let's take off the lacrosse marching band. Maybe just turn everything down for a little bit. What'd you think of that? That was Yorgos. Yorgos Romanos, or Romanos. A record that translates as Two Little Blue Horses, 1970. I can't remember how that got on my radar, but this is, it's definitely all in Greek, Cyrillic, right? I had to look it up in order to get some of the correct ways to file this. So, Zodiac Records, 1970, pretty cool. There's other songs like that with a lot of fuzz guitar, and yeah, just interesting. Previous, we did some shorter songs. That was kind of fun. The Garbage and the Flowers did Saint Michael of the Angels. The Groupies did You've Changed Again. The Beat of the Earth, that was the Golden Hill Part 3. And then Farm, not the Farm, who brought us the Groovy Train and LPs such as Spartacus. That was Farm with the... the Dragon Brothers, Dennis Dragon. Anyways, that's a whole other story. Some good music in there. So I queued up something. I know you're probably thinking, can we hear some more European rock, like mid-70s, 72, Masks? This is Martin Circus from France. I think it probably counts as a dollar or a euro, a couple euros record if you're in France, but maybe like a Finding a Sticks record over there or something. I don't know. But I these first two records have a lot going on. I think they're pretty fun. We're going to listen to album two, track one, All Hawks Broken Loose.

0: 本のジャズも本場の黒人のまるっきりわからない。
1: Well, it's broken loose.
0: しかしお前には判断がつくだろう。
1: I tend to want to do that like a man's with the phone, which isn't the case. Lee Konitz, off of a record recorded in Italy, 1976. Background Music was the name of the track. Kijalin and Areski, that was a track off their self-titled album from 1970. Fantastic. Johnny Almond, Music Machine, Hot Rod, do you remember that one? And Martin Circus before that, off of their album Act 2.
0: Or Do.
1: This one is a, I think, recorded in 69. It's a Sun Ra. It's called Island, singular, in the Sun. It's off of a record of tracks around that period called Janus. This is a nice one. It'll put you in the mood. All right. Bye-bye.
0: Bye-bye. 俺自身が手掛けたいとは思わないからな。

How about that Stark Reality Jumpman song? I love the sound of that guitar. It's really good. Jumpman song, remember that? That was Stone's Throw back in the early 2000s. First put that out. Put it on my radar. I know it's a record that had been around for a while. But before we got into that, that was a very long set, which is a track from Stereo Labs' 2001 Sound Dust album, Nothing to Do with Me. Bruno Spieri, Dawn at Long Street. Carl Stone, got a little bit of that in there. Shibuchu, that was a piece of tape loops that was going on for a bit. Sons of Ethiopia and Sun Ra started the set off. Island in the Sun. I'm going to say goodnight. Say hello to Thursday Transmission after me. Keep on listening. We're going to go out with what we came in with, the new Jeff Parker. This is Side 2, Happy Today. Let's be happy today. Rest in peace, Maya. Rest in peace, Luca Kai. Rest in peace.

0: Drinking by Jimmy John Cornell. Drinking for 12 hours straight does some pretty amazing things. You get really fucked up and you act like an asshole.
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0: Flowers liked hip-hop. Hip-hop liked the Flowers. Yes, he lived with his sister, Skip-Hop. And his brother, Slide-Hop.
1: Hey!
0: He never rests. He beats, whirs, and whirs so fast that you can't tell what he looks like. 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
2: Be careful. 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

0: See, I found a way to cook chicken deep down to get that real crispy crust some folks like. I better do that again, Hutton.
1: Yes,
2: all right. You don't want me to sing, do you, for Christ's sake?
3: We're rolling. This is the good one. Take five.
0: Most folks have heard about it.
3: All right, that's good. Good, very nice.
0: That's why folks call it finger. That's why folks call it finger.
3: Sounds good.
0: That's why folks call it finger licking good. That's why folks call it finger licking good. That's why folks call it finger licking good.
2: I'm not getting anywhere with this damn thing.
3: Okay, fine.
4: 6 billion years ago, great natural explosions rocked the earth, and a living, breathing thing was born. A week ago last Tuesday, it shuddered, slithered, and made its way from the slimy depths of the Marianas Trench. Does it want to devour Cleveland, Ohio?
5: No, man.
4: Does it want to live in Cleveland, Ohio?
5: Well, it's a nice place to visit, but...
4: What does it want to do?
5: I just want a twist.
4: Yes, man. Well, so does everybody. What makes you so special?
6: Well, I got...

0: Everyone was doing the monster twist. The stock market panicked, and the Dow Jones averages plummeted 87 points in 12 seconds. Veteran observers on Capitol Hill filibustered, and the decision was made to attack. 16,000 B-70s, flamethrowers, missiles, and spitballs bombarded the monster. Yet, nothing could stop the havoc wreaked by his 12th, or 2, or twist. But then the government called on its secret weapon.
1: All right, folks. A one and a two, and everybody's got to do the bubble of bombs, because everybody knows it's what up front that counts.
2: Oh, no. No, not that. I can't stand it. Help! Help! Take me back to the slime. Anything's better than this.

in the known galaxy. The third planet from the sun. On the western edge, the northern hemisphere, on a continent called the Americas, there is a city. And in this city, there is what is it called? It's a section of the city. It's actually, it's a district. And this district is called the Mission District. And the Mission District has a radio station. 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

0: I lay here and shake myself off in my room? 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No other town but Dublin would have spawned Molly Bloom. We are black and white. Now I'm in virginal white undies, a whole bridal set, with a tiny bikini bottom going over my rod. 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Away with the sheets. Let me look at the shadows flickering in from Leeson Street. Every time the curtain moves, a man's penis is cast on the ceiling. Come here, cock, and let me feel you. Let me put my hand under those magnificent burning balls. It is you who are getting the bargain. Annabel, spinster of this parish of South Dublin, lying here in silk white stockings, a triangular woman's codpiece covering my fanny, with the vibrant itch of the white suspenders, digging twin trails underneath it between suspender belt, cutting a welt into my waist and my stocking tops. Oh, let me feel myself all over. Let my thoughts take flight. I have a fucking good figure and a hell of an arse on it. I know my tits can make half the boys stand up on three legs in the bar at the Shelbourne, where half of them say they've put it to me, and the other half tell the truth. I like a man with an animal smell. His trousers must be tight around his balls, and he packs one hell of a prick under his zipper. Come now, into my room, taking your trousers off. Oh, God in heaven, help me. What a magnificent thing altogether. It's so red and ugly, it's challenging me, and I'm going to suck it and take the whole suck in my gob. Oh, Jesus, you whore chaser. Oh, that forefinger right on my hairy molly, robbing the satin of the last wisp of resistance until my cum juices make it transparent. Jack the lad, is it? Come here to me now with that cock, you little gobshit. Let me squeeze it. It's slippery, sticky at the top. No, don't move it away, or I'll crush your balls with my pain. You're going to undress me, fuck my ass out of it, and then dress me in sluttish black and have me all over again. First, there's the catch at the back of my bra. That's good, you didn't fumble. Your fingers are sure, experienced. And now they're under my left tit, massaging up to a fantastic size. Oh, you can never get it that big. You're driving me out of my mind completely with that tongue nipple licking. Come on now, on top and ride me. Oh, God, you're putting it in me. Oh, it's painful. But it's a sweet agony, and I'm planting roses in a garden as I'm being screwed to the bed. Now, I want to play the whore. Let me pretend you're the punter. I stand in front of you and draw my skirt up slowly over my head, feeling your eyes travel up to my stocking tops and fasten onto my bush. I wonder what good dick is like. I toss my copper hair, and with the same movement undo my bra behind my back. You reach out and stroke my black silk, which sends shudders of anticipation right through me as I wet myself. Your cock is strong and sturdy, with an experienced bulbous head. Suddenly you reach up and pull down my drawers. They were only small, and now they're gone. My last bit of protection. So, you want me to fit on top of your core like a ball and socket? I'm to do all the work because, fuck it, that's what I'm getting paid for. When you're getting fucked for money, there's no shit about women's rights or love. Sometimes I think that's much better. Oh, Jesus, are you ever strong? As I sit on your rod, I lean forward slightly to adjust its position in my cunt. You find the button in my vagina, and I leap up and down in delight. It's a down motion, setting my own timing that I love most of all. My nipples go very hard. My love juices gather deep inside me. Oh, my ties are tightening. I'm on the end of the runway and rolling like a plane to the speed where I have to take off. Whee! Oh, my God, what a glorious wonk. I reach to the side of the bed and bring up my black knickers, placing them round my ankles, shooting my legs up to the ceiling before I doze off in an erotic sleep, thinking of you.
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0: Do you occasionally have a bit too much to drink? Well, you should listen to the Maldoror and Dr. Junk Show. We'll get you home from the bar safely. Here's an actual recording of us dropping off a longtime listener at his very doorstep. Let's listen, shall we?
1: This is letting himself into his home. And you're in.
2: Thank you.
1: Be careful. Sleep on your side. You alright?
2: No. Just shut the door. It'll be fine.
1: Alright.
0: 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Dr. Junk and Maldoror are not actually responsible enough to make sure you get home. No civilians were harmed in the making of this promo. The Maldoror and Dr. Junk Show, just shut the door. It'll be fine.

This is Smelly Kelly from Red Meat. And when I'm in San Francisco, and that's all the fucking time, I listen to Radio Valencia because they play that good roots shit. God bless you. Take care. Say hello to the childrens.

All the sounds on this recording, with the exception of my voice, were created using the ARP Model 2600 synthesizer. The 2600 includes three voltage-controlled oscillators, which provide the raw sound source material. The pitch of these oscillators can be controlled by the keyboard or by the knobs on the console panel. Noise is also provided as a sound source. The ARP keyboard controller isn't limited to conventional 12-tone scales. Microtones or other scale tunings are available. Here is an example of a quarter-tone scale with 24 notes to the octave. These raw signals can be processed or modified through a voltage-controlled filter, which alters the high frequencies or overtones of a signal passed through the filter. The filter can be controlled by the keyboard too, or by envelope generators, which can produce attacks and decays. Certain settings of the envelope generator controls and filter controls process the raw signals from the oscillators and noise generator into conventional instrumental sounds and sound effects.

The ring modulator produces very rich, complicated sounds by combining two simple raw signals in a special distortion circuit. The sample and hold circuit produces a series of random voltages, which can be used to control the oscillators or filter. The sample and hold circuit can also be programmed to produce repetitive patterns. Reverberation adds spatial depth to the sounds, but the reverberation can also be used in the ARP 2600 as a signal modifier, producing unusual musical effects. The envelope follower permits external signals from microphones, guitar pickups, or other electronic or amplified instruments to control the synthesizer functions. Sounds like the human voice can be processed into abstract musical timbres. Other functions available on the ARP 2600 include a microphone preamplifier, voltage processors, electronic switch, a voltage-controlled amplifier, plus panning and mixing facilities, all of which contribute to the versatility of the ARP 2600 in live performance or studio applications.

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6: You all want to come out here and sing
7: yeah.
6: it with me?
7: Come on out.
6: Come on.
7: So
6: this is a democratic
7: together,
6: show.
7: Huh?
6: Come on, everybody. Come on, Bobby.
7: Michael, Bobby, come on. Bobby, you stand right here, baby. Right here.
6: Okay.
7: Right in front of here.
6: Everybody, ready? Come on, everybody. Anybody want to come out here? Come on. You know what? You know the song?

0: Thank you. Well,
1: now the great thing about the James Bond films is the amazing music from the James Bond movies, and only the finest performers get a chance to do a James Bond theme. And people like Tom Jones, people like Tina Turner, people like Aha. Only the greatest and most enduring bands get a chance to do a James Bond theme. That's sad because so many brilliant performers have never done a James Bond theme. It's amazing. People like Neil Young.

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0: Never did one. People like Morrissey.
1: Oh,

0: Another chance. Another chance. Another great British performer, Robert Smith from The Cure.
1: I am a spy. Why do I cry? Why do I cry? I'm a spy, I'm a spy. Oh, Sunday's sad and Tuesday's dead. I just was lost in a submarine.
0: I don't know. Who else?
2: Tom Waits
0: would be good.
3: I saw a pirate with a leg, a Chinese horse with a stable peg, a chimp with a monkey dancing in the rain. Then I saw old James Bond again.
0: Anybody else?
4: James Brown. Secret attaché case. Whoa! Little knife. Switch. Whoa! 007.
0: Oh, people like R.E.M.
4: Hey, James Bond, you got a gun. You shot me in the face. Ow, that hurt.
0: Never done one. But my favorite would be Bob Dylan.
5: He's everybody around. You were coming in, having fun, didn't you? With a satellite with a laser beam and everyone had a scream, wouldn't you?
0: Weird. Thank you.
6: Hello, ladies and gentlemen. It's Wayne and Jane Hancock. You know what? When I'm in San Francisco, I listen to Radio Valencia. This is the best. Don't you ever forget it.
7: One, two, three, four.

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I'll fucking piss off.

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started off with the number 10 position this

Hello, good afternoon, and welcome to the Disaster Sounds, right here on RadioValencia.fm, in the heart of the Mission District. Transmissions from the Mission, as we like to call it around here. Today is a little different. Today's special. We're having a fun one today. If you are new to the show, or if you are a long-time listener, you might already know that we start off with the time capsule. What is the time capsule, you ask? The time capsule is typically, late 90s, early 2000s, post-hardcore, punk, avant-garde, screamy, noisy stuff. Typically from the east to the west coast. And many of you may know or have figured out by now that I am from South Carolina. A lot of the bands we start off our episodes with are usually bands from South Carolina, either friends of mine or just bands I grew up listening to. And then the time capsule, we go on to other bands around the southeast and northeast area all the way to the west coast, kind of bands that were relevant to myself and my friends at that time. And what makes today special is, well, there's a really cool venue in Columbia, South Carolina called the New Brooklyn Tavern. They're not closing, they're moving. They're moving out of their second location. I don't know, I read that today. It's just kind of weird, kind of a bummer. The first location was great. They used to be on what was called State Street. Then they moved on to Harding Street.

without further ado, I started off a band called Marianne with a song called I've Got Your Shame. Real good stuff. Saw them at Old Folks Coffee Shop. It was fucking rad stuff. After that, we heard Guyana Punchline with Better Off Dead.

here from Charleston, South Carolina. We heard the voice of Conflict with a song called This Is the Way. This is the way the world ends, is what I'm trying to say. And they are from Charleston, South Carolina. West Ashley, to be exact, if we want to get real technical. We heard Insult to Injury from Columbia, two songs from them, a song called Sheep in Wolves Clothing and a song called Curbside Harden Street. After that, we heard a long one. Well, it was long for a hardcore song, from Unjust. Unjust is a hardcore band from South Carolina from the late 90s, early 2000s, if you will. Into that, maybe. But a song called Stand Aside. And yeah, next we got some more Guy in a Punchline coming up, and then we're going to be moving on to some Citizen Void, a band that's very important to me, a band that is no stranger to this show, as I like to say. But yeah, and we have a lot more South Carolina bands after that, so don't go anywhere. Stay tuned.

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1: And did you hear the holler at the end of that song? Hoo-wee!
0: Vicky was allowed one dose of heroin to fulfill her day's needs. Vicky was also preparing herself for an eventual abortion.
2: Well, I can dance now. Come on.

0: here. Left South Carolina, got on the Amtrak, the Greyhound, back in the Bay. If you were listening earlier, or if you just tuned in, thank you for being here, by the way. This is Disaster Sounds, right here on RadioBlancio.fm, the Hampton Mission District. Transmissions for the mission. We started off the time capsule earlier, and as I said, if you were listening, or if you just tuned in, I'll fill you in. We're doing some kind of special, a little tribute, a salute, if you will, to the New Brooklyn Tavern in Columbia, South Carolina. A rad venue that's been around for decades. They moved.
1: Let's all sing, God Bless America, okay?

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0: endless riddles, and I search to find life's key. 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
1: Quack.
0: Fuck you very much, the FCC. Fuck you very much for fining me. $5,000 a fuck, so I'm really out.

Dear Mr. Bush, for heroically sitting on your tush, for Halliburton, Enron, all the companies who fail, let's send them a clear signal and stick Martha straight in jail. She's an uppity rich bitch. And

0: 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Oh, read the instructions. Oh, sharp-eyed Magoo, with a fine print. Let's see now. Plug preamp jack into amplifier input. You don't know that. Hang down, you don't. Oh, hand me the screwdriver, Waldo, you dear boy.
1: That's all right.
0: Amplifier connects to speaker.
1: Pray on.
0: Quiet, Waldo. Why, the boy needs help. He's not well. Turntable connects to...
1: But on.
0: Don't disturb me, Waldo. That boy's been alone too much. Oh, a child could build this do-it-yourself hi-fi set. Let's see now. Put record on turntable and turn... Power switch!
1: But unk!
0: Oh, there's so much service noise. I can't hear the music. What orchestra is this?
1: I'm trying to tell you, unk. You plugged in the washing machine.
0: Oh, great balls of fire. So I have rippling rhythm. Non-detergent jazz. Cool, man. Cool. Well, now let's see. If I turn these wires around... Oh, blasted washing machine. What's the matter now? Well, I'll stick my head in and... It looks all right to me. Maybe this wire. Oh!
1: Your nose is lighting up, Unc. Yeah, must be the wrong wire. Try this one.

0: on! That's corny!
1: Waldo, you poor boy. No appreciation of the finer things. You confuse the time you don't.
2: The book says, turn base control for more bottom.

0: Chiyunk? Yeah, that's the most!
1: A wonderful reproduction. Magoo, you are a sound genius. Just like the book said, it must be the orthophonic curve.
0: The Marilyn who?
1: Oh, Waldo, you do need help. You are so sick.

0: be the speaker cabinet. Can't be the hi-fi set.
1: They're tearing down the building next door, Runt.
0: Well, I'll put a stop to that, Waldo. I tell you, can't do Magoo take steps and see. Hey, down there! Mind being quieter? Quiet, please! Quiet and quiet! Thank you. Oh, those eyes. Listen to those eyes. Oh, it must be around 30,000 cycles on a hi-fi cycle. But what do? Now, who else but Magoo could hear 30,000 cycles? You can? Well, well, a hi-fido. Just a little joke, Fido. Just down, you beast. Your master's voice. Back on the paper. Waldo, listen to that frequency response.
2: Sure, Unc.

Yes. This was composed for me by Sir Adrian Boggs. Called it Portrait of Mr. Magoo. Good sort, Sir Adrian. Rare discrimination. An idiot, but a true artist.

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Just like Bach, Beethoven, and Mozart. You can't beat old Johann Ludwig, Wolfgang. 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
1: Ow!
0: That'll teach you to keep your nose out of my business, Waldo. I'll turn this knob. Jumping Jehoshaphat! And distortion and feedback!
2: That's the vacuum cleaner!
0: Oh, yes, yes. So it is. The vacuum cleaner.
3: Waldo! Where's Fido?
2: I don't know, Unc.
3: Where is that? Oh, no, no, no. I've told that dog to stay away from that vacuum cleaner.
2: I'll get him out, Unc.
0: He went in the sheepdog and came out a Mexican hairless. All right, Fido. You go take a bath.

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You're a scientific mastermind. 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

the fight song of my old alma mater, University of Wormwood Scrubs. Good old U of WWS, class of 03. Fight, fight, fight. Wormwood, Wormwood, love thee. 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

0: Oh, what's that? 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Oh, my. Feed the canaries, Waldo.
1: Sure, Unc. Here, Dickie Bird, have a sandwich.
0: Two canaries and a dog are so much trouble. But the hi-fi book said I should have two tweeters and a woofer. First class. I wonder if it's worth it. I can hardly hear the music. Oh, there it is. Listen to the motor cellular tweeter. So tweet, tweet, tweet. The exponential horns are braying and playing. Good balance and full dynamic range. I'll turn up the volume control.
1: A telephone, though.
0: Now, who could that be? Hello? Magoo speaking. No, not Ogilvy. 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
1: Listen, I have friends in hi-fi places. You'll hear from my lawyers. Distortion and feedback. And you will, too.
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1: I'm a small man.
0: But I mean, it's fantastic. This is something you should listen to.
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0: Valencia. It's Thursday, 6 to 8 p.m. with Amy Lawless on Radio Valencia. 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
1: Good afternoon, everyone. We're Block Party from London, England. We're very excited to be here today with you for the infamous Tiny D sessions. So let's get into it.

0: Hi, you're listening to Home Remedies. I'm Keys, coming to you from Radio Valencia on 22nd Street. Coming up is more Block Party and some Stevie Wonder.
1: Let's see if we...

Good morning. You're listening to Home Remedies. I'm Keys. You're just listening to Stevie Wonder, I Wish Higher Ground, and his version of the Beatles song, We Can Work It Out. And coming up is going to be another cover of the Beatles, and then some Gorillaz, some Justin Bieber and Thames. 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

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I'm Keys over here at Radio Valencia on 22nd Street in the Mission. You just heard Aretha Franklin's live Eleanor Rigby. She did over at the Fillmore in 1971. And then some Gorillaz, Justin Bieber. And just now, the Maytals, their song Bum Bum. And coming up right now is some Colin Hayes, Calero, and Beach House. 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

those nasty cigarettes. Now leave the party early, at least with no regrets. I watch the sun as it comes up, I watch it as it sets.

Some Remedies, and you've been listening to Claro, her song Bags. Before that was Colin Hayes of Men at Work, his song Beautiful World, and then Dire Straits, Sultan of Swing, and then more Colin Hayes, his acoustic Down Under. Coming up is Beach House, The Far Side, Erica Baju. You've been listening to Home Remedies here in the Mission.

This is Home Remedies, and we've been listening to The Beach House, their songs Wildflower and Silver Soul, then The Far Side Runnin' from 1995, Erykah Badu, Didn't You Know, and then we heard Talking Heads, Paul Simon, and just now Yuki Me and Little Dragon. Coming up, we're going to be listening to The Magnetic Fields, Toth and Caroline Rose, some Nico. 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

So you just heard the Magnetic Fields, Toth and Caroline Rose, some Nico, some Velvet Underground, and just now Beach House, their song Myth. You're listening to Home Remedies here at Radio Valencia in the Mission District. I'm Keys, and I've been in the Mission District a long time. This neighborhood that is home to 55,000 of us here in San Francisco. And a couple things in the neighborhood I wanted to throw shine on Thursday afternoons, right outside of here, right outside of Radio Valencia's, our station here on 22nd Street. Between Bartlett Street and Mission is the Best Farmers Market, Mission Community Market. They've got the best strawberries and the best flowers and the best farmers, and they have music there on the little stage that grown-ups and little ones alike can come check out. And then on Saturday, May 30th, afternoon is SF Porch Fest. All around here, there's going to be bands playing in people's front porches. It was so fun and such good music last year. So get that on your calendar, May 30th, and you can go to SF Porch Fest, their website. You've been listening to Home Remedies. Closing out today's set is going to be some Fouché, a Carly Simon cover of hers, and then some Heartless Bastards. You've been listening to Home Remedies. Thanks for listening.

once again, overthinking things, love them. But a real nigga never leave you wondering. 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Some candy, summer sands. Those placebos, darling. Set a knife cutting on your veins. 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And for my sanity, I'll never fall in love again. I changed your name to don't pick up the fucking

All right, good morning, everybody, and welcome to another episode. Episode, is that what we call it? Well, just welcome to Sufficient Grounds here. I am Sully, and, just get a little bit of a hiccup here getting it going, but we'll figure it out. Anyway, just want to welcome you to Radio Valencia this morning, start of the broadcast day. And we'll be here for the next 2 hours until noon here on the West Coast. So looking forward to you hanging out with us today. And right now we got some air in the background from France, from Paris, France. So let's kick back and enjoy this together on your Radio Valencia.

0: All right, good morning, everybody, and welcome to Sufficient Grounds here. I am Sully, and just got a little hiccup there starting the show this morning. We'll figure it out. How you doing out there this morning on this? It's the last day of May here in 2026. Hopefully it's starting off okay on this Sunday. Yeah, like I said, top of the show, I will be here until noon today on the West Coast. And looking forward to playing the usual eclectic array of music that you find here on Radio Valencia, but also here on Sufficient Grounds, my show. This is actually the 92nd show I've done here in the last few years, so it's exciting. Keep track of that number. When we get to 100, maybe we'll do something special. We'll figure it out. But anyway, let me tell you what you just heard. Well, that was the great Sonny Rollins there, last song with Saint Martin's. Sonny passed away this past week, I believe, is 95 years old. And that was Saint Thomas off of Saxophone Colossus from 1956. You've probably heard it before. It's Rollins' signature composition. It's inspired by a Caribbean folk melody he learned from his mother way back when on St. Thomas, the newest Virgin Islands, and created a great iconic jazz piece there. And then before that, we started off the set and the show with Air from Paris, the French duo Nicolas Golden and Jean Benoît Dunkel. And that was a track called Les Femmes d'Argent. And that was off their 1998 release, Moon Safari. And that's the set. I am Sully. Got a couple of requests we'll get to later on in the show. Right now, we're going to jump into an Italian singer-songwriter, Laura Pergolesi. I'll figure that one out. A song called Shelley, off Shelley, on your Radio Valencia. See if I can do this here. I've got some new technology. I don't really like to talk about how the sausage is made here, but I'm going to try this and see what happens. Here we go.
1: Calling out into the night. We all go through it all in time. You have the kiss, you be the wife, you take a trip.

Yeah, it was something very beautiful from the band called Mount Fog, and which is actually a project of Matt Herring from Asheville, North Carolina, and hey, if you could just tell me in the chat if you're hearing my voice okay, if it's too loud or too low. All right, thank you for that. Anyway, yeah, that was The Sky Surrounds Us All the Time from Mount Fog, and that was off their 2024 release, Every Stone is Green. And like I said, that's a project from Matt Herring from Asheville, North Carolina. And apparently it was, as obvious, I think in the title, it was inspired by Landscapes of the Blue Ridge Mountains. And before that, we heard something relatively new from the Lumineers, a track called Same Old Song off the release Automatic, from that band from Denver, Colorado. And we went back to 2005 with Belle and Sebastian with Lazy Line Painter Jane, and that was off their release Push Barman to Open Old Wounds, Volume 1. And then right before that, it was Looking Glass with their, I think, their one big hit, I believe, written by Elliot Lurie from Looking Glass with a track called Brandy, You're a Fine Girl. Remember that one from 72? Well, there you go. And then we start off the set with something new from Italian singer-songwriter Loria Paragolosi with her band Shelley. And that was a track called Shelley. And that is the set. I am Sully. You're listening to Sufficient Grounds here on Radio Valencia. Hope your day is starting off right. Just getting settled in here with the technology, but we'll find our way there. All right, so we're just gonna jump back into it right now as we jump back into it. Let's listen to something new from, well, let's listen to something new from Money Chicha from Austin, Texas, a track called Carnival de Juju on your Radio Valencia.

Well, that was Bruce Springsteen. I gotta tell you, I listened to that song, both the live version and the studio version there, many times, and I still get emotional hearing that. And just because, certainly because of the state of affairs right now in the country, there's such division, but you know, something about that, circling the big wagon there. And that goes out to Drama Doc up there in Portland, Oregon. Longtime fan and contributor to the show. Appreciate that, my friend. I got a little welled up there, especially that live version. I was going to play, actually, I almost just played the live version right after that. I just said, let's just do this since we can do anything we want here, right? So anyway, thank you. Appreciate you. Appreciate the song. Appreciate Bruce, who just, some friends who just saw him actually in D.C. What a place to see him right now. Wow. Okay. Well, let's get back to it here, Sully. Wipe the tears from the eyes. Before that, we heard from Cat Stevens, Morning Has Broken, and that was off the 1971. Oh, fun fact about Bruce Springsteen. I meant to say this. So that was from Wrecking Ball from 2012. That was Land of Hope and Dreams. It actually came out live back in 1999, and then it was recorded in 2011. That was the last time Clarence Clemons would play on an album there on saxophone. So that's a little... Shout out to Clarence right there, RIP. He was certainly missed, the big man. And then, like I said before, that was Cat Stevens, Morning Is Broken. And then before that, we heard Carole King from 1971 with a track called So Far Away for Tapestry album. Significant piece of music there, hello. And then before that, it was Seals and Crofts from 1973 off Diamond Girl. We heard the track Ruby Jean and Billy Lee. And then before that, it was Todd Rundgren from 1978 off the album of the same name, Todd Rundgren. And that was Can We Still Be Friends? And we start off the set with something new from Austin, Texas musician Moni Chicha, inspired by Peruvian chicha music. That was Carnival de Juju, and that was off their, like I said, brand new release, Onda Esoterica. And that's the set. I am Sully. We're having a good time here. It's long sets here, kind of like drawing it out. I appreciate you listening. Anyway, all right, let's just jump into it. Keep the train going here. Let's mix it up a little bit here and listen to some something new from Bill Monroe. Oh my God, I meant to hit the cough mic there. I couldn't find it. I do everything here on this on digital stuff, so it's like, where's the mute button? That was a little like human moment there, folks. Hope you enjoyed it. And since you enjoyed that sneeze, let's listen to Lucy and the Guy from Bill Moore here on Radio Valencia.

Yeah, that was Black and White Town from the band Doves from 2005. That was off their release Some Cities from that band from Manchester, England. And then before that, we heard Sweetness and Light from Lush from 1990. Going back in time there. Off their gala release there. Those two songs were by request from DJ Gwynn. As Sweetness and Light there from Lush. Well, that describes DJ Gwynn there. He's just sitting across the way listening to the show. Anyway. And then before that, we heard from the New Pornographers from 2023. And that was the song Great Princess Story. And that was off their release, The Former Sight Of. And then we actually, a local band here, The Famous, from their 2011 release, The Ghost Town Parade, we heard I Tried My Best. Lawrence and crew there, rocking it out there. Actually, they've been playing a bunch of shows here locally in the Bay Area, so check out The Famous if you're out here. Then we started off with North Carolina singer-songwriter Bill Moore, the track called Lucy and the Guy. And that was off his 2000 brand new release, Bill Moore and His Secret Admirers. And that's the set. I am Sully. You are listening to Sufficient Grounds here on Radio Valencia. I got a little less than half an hour to go here, but time is flying by, folks. I think those technical issues at the beginning of the show kind of, well, focus me on that. But just remind you that you should stick around here for the rest of the day. Keep it locked here at Radio Valencia after me. It is, of course, Marco with the Stranded Playlist at noon until 2 o'clock here on the West Coast. And then after that, it's the Curated Catastrophe with Maldor and Shay. They focus on brand new and unreleased music, whatever's fresh from the week in the UK and local scenes. So check them out. And then after that, it's 4 to 6. It's Cheap Hooch with Holly Lilpo and Island Girl. And that's like a combination, like kind of a panel discussion. They sit around, they talk about local things that are going on in the Bay Area, some politics, but they also play some great punk, garage, trash, and rockabilly and soul music, so check that out. Then at 6 to 8 p.m. here, it's The Balcony with DJ Rocker. And that will round out the square, the day here on your Radio Valencia. So, you know, Alabama Shakes just played a couple of shows here at the Greek Theater, just not too far from the studios here in Berkeley. And so they played a show last night and the night before. DJ Gwynn and I unfortunately did not get a chance to see them. So I thought maybe we should listen to them right now here on Sufficient Grounds with Sully. Catch you on the other side. Let's time this perfectly with a fade out here. We'll talk to you soon on Radio Valencia. We'll be right back.

Oh my gosh, that was wonderful. That was Alabama Shakes there. Of course, Brittany Howard there heading up vocals and guitars. And that was a track called I Ain't the Same. And that was off their 2012 release, Boys and Girls. And then before that, we heard a live version of I Found You. And that was off of Boys and Girls as well. And that was recorded back, I believe, in, 2012 as well. We must have been promoting that. It was recorded at another radio station. And then before that, we heard more Alabama Shakes with American Dream, something new from them, actually. First new recording in several years. And I just came out there. That was, like I said, American Dreams. They played the last two nights here at the Greek Theater in Berkeley. I saw them actually a handful of years ago, probably pre-pandemic, at the Greek Theater, as a matter of fact. I think they were opening up for somebody, but I don't recall. You know, I have to be honest with you, I was not a big fan of Alabama Shakes, and then been hearing more of it lately, and kind of like scratching that itch here and enjoying it. Hopefully you were too. Hey, I got about 10 minutes left here before Marco takes over the airwaves, so be sure to stick around for his show. It's always rocking. He's a good dude too. He's got an album out too. I need to get more details on that, and I'll talk about it next time. Anyway, you've been listening to RadioValencia.fm. This is Sully. The show's Sufficient Grounds. I'm here every Sunday, from 10 to 12 p.m. on the West Coast. And then on Wednesdays, you can hear replays of the show from 8 to 10 a.m. So if you want to hear the show all over again, go back in time and hear it on Wednesday. All right, let's see. What do we got going on here next? Queuing up the old DJ booth here. I'm going to jump into something from Von Iva. It's going to rock here. See what happens. You'll be okay, though. I'm here for you on your Radio Valencia.

Oh, right there. That was Porridge Radio. The track called Back to the Radio, and that was off their 2022 release, Water Slide Diving Board, Ladder to the Sky. And that was from that band from Brighton, England. And then we heard, when we jumped across the Irish Sea there, we heard from the Irish band Just Mustard with a track called Dundalk. I'm sorry, they're from Dundalk. The track's called We Were Just Here, and that was off of We Were Just Here from 2024. And then I was kind of goofing around with the technology.

Technology there, and I think we heard, I think that's all we heard, actually, folks. We tried to hear Von Iver there, Forgotten, from the San Francisco band, but it didn't work out. Maybe we'll play it next time. All right, stick around. I'm going to get out of here right now. Let good old Marco take over with the Stranded playlist. Be sure to keep it locked here. RadioValencia.fm. Head over to the website. 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We'd love to have you. And I'll see you next time, folks. Be safe out there. Bye for now.

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1: My God, it's full of stars.

So, I have a question for you. What have you done today to make you feel proud? Here's Heather Small.

Heather Small. Proud. Of course, Heather Small's in the amazing group M People. And now, here's an interesting duet. This is Elton John and Years and Years, a live performance from last year's Brit Awards.

It's a Sin. That's Elton John and Years and Years, also known as Ollie Alexander, who has an amazing album out called Night Call. Yeah, hope you guys enjoyed that live performance. Ooh, and now, of course, here's the obligatory ABBA track that I always play every week. And this week, we're having a little disco action. This is Summer Night City.

Summer Night City. That one's going out to my lovely cousin Yvette. I'm trying to talk her into us going to see ABBA Voyage, you know, the Avatars in London. Because, you know, I'm leaving here and going back to the homeland at the end of the year. Woo! All right. And this song, this is a Dead or Alive track, of course. You know, I love Dead or Alive. And so does superfan Thomas Arambula. This is Baby, Don't Say Goodbye from the album

Yes. Baby, Don't Say Goodbye. Dead or Alive there from their album Nude. And now it's 80s British darlings. These were twins, Mel and Kim. This is a really fun mini megamix. Yeah. So sad that one of the twins, Kim, passed away. Hope you enjoy this, guys. Showing out, Get Fresh at the Weekend. Then Respectable, FLM, Fun, Love, Money.

Yes. The Mel and Kim Mini Mega Mix there. Hope you like that one. Oh, now it's a mashup madness moment. We take a track from Kylie Minogue. We mix it with a classic disco song from Tavares. And what we end up with is Heaven Must Be Missing All the Lovers. 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

good indeed. Yes, fun mashup there. All the Lovers and Heaven Must Be Missing an Angel together. Kylie Minogue and Tavares there.

And now, are you ready to go to Moomooland? Justified and Ancient. This is the KLF and Tammy 1A.

Yes. Justified and Ancient, the KLF and Tammy Wynette. Oh, all that talk about the ice cream van. Oh, I can murder a 69, I mean a 99 cone. Meanwhile, here's Yaz with this wonderful anthem. This is Stand Up for Your Love Rights. 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

stand up for your love rights. Yes, you do. Live your truth, people. That's what I say. Love is love is love. And now we're gonna have a really fun time with the next remix. This is Young Hearts Run Free, Candy Staton. Back in the day was a disco classic, and now it's been given, a house remix. Enjoy this, boys and girls. You are tuned in to the Stranded Playlist, and we're off on another audio odyssey.

Yes, Young Hearts Run Free. Such a great remix. Yeah, that was a find, that one. Candy Stanton, of course. And that one's going out again to my lovely cousin Yvette. Ooh, and now here's a local Bay Area recording artist, Xavier Toscano, with his scorching hot cover of the Sylvester classic.

0: Such an anthem. That's beautiful. The Peter Wafer remix by Christina Aguilera. And now we go from one anthem to another.
1: Baby, I was born this way.
0: That's right. Because you were born this way, baby. This is Lady Gaga with the Bollywood remix. Ooh, so put your saris on and dance your asses off, everyone. Woo!

Yes, Born This Way, the Bollywood remix. And now we go from yet one more anthem to another. Now, this one is actually a song I wrote 10 years ago.

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They're here to spice up your life. That's right. It's the Spice Girls. Girl power, baby.

Yeah, the Spice Girls there. 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And now, ooh, little Billie Eilish. She's going to sing about oxytocin. Ooh! Thank you, one and all, for tuning in. You are part of another Audio Odyssey here on the Stranded Playlist.

Yes. Oxytocin, Billie Eilish there from her album, Happier Than Ever. Ooh, now, another English group from the 90s. This is a really fun, chill remix. This is Olive, and you're not alone.

0: Can't touch this.
1: You can't touch this. Ah, You're Not Alone by Olive. And now, we're having some more Mashup Madness. MC Hammer, Eurythmics, Talking Heads, New Order. Oh.

Now, here's a fun song from the 80s. I mean, 90s. Oh, my God. Get my decades right here. This is Theme from S-Express by S-Express. Enjoy this one and all. Thank you for being part of another Audio Odyssey here on the Stranded Playlist.

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1: If you hear dead air, it's the curated catastrophe.
0: Yeah, I don't hear myself at all. Interesting. This was your issue last time, right?
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0: Jiggle some wires and twist some knobs.
1: And broadcasting from wherever the fuck we can.
0: So Shay picked the theme this week.
1: You're going to blame me.
0: Absolutely.
1: And I'm so disappointed about the fact that we haven't even started the show, and I'm sure that we showed up short. Today's...
0: Short?
1: Yes. Well, bad. It's not good. Today's episode is all about piano.
0: Wait, telling the listeners it's not good before you've even started.
1: Well, should I tell them what we're going to omit?
0: No, because it's all boring.
1: It's not boring. It's like the stuff of pianos.
0: She chose a theme this week of pianos. So I played a bunch. I found a bunch of music that is piano based or about pianos, and I'm happy with mine because I actually prepped for my show for once.
1: I prepped for my show as well, but I'm disappointed that we don't have people like Yuja Wang. We don't have Ira and George Gershwin. We don't have
0: Yuja Wang.
1: Amazing fucking story about that. We don't have the consummate pianists. We don't have any history of... Stop it. Enunciation is important on the radio.
0: Yuja Wang.
1: Dude, stop. Dude, you're such a child. And the only reason I'm laughing is because I'm a bro. Okay.
0: All right, shall we just start? I'm going to start this week.
1: This is why we're all thrown off. Maldor did prep, and then he's like, I'm going to start now. I'm going to throw off the entire cadence of the show.
0: Well, because mine seems to work with what Marco was playing, so off I go. This is the Create Catastrophe.
1: On Radio Valencia.
0: .fm.

0: Smells like sage in here.
1: It is sage. We're cleansing.
0: Oh, God damn.
1: We're cleansing.
0: I'm allergic.
1: As Maldor rubs his eye that is yet yellow from falling up these stairs.
0: It's not yellow. It's purple.
1: It's yellow and purple if you saw it in this daylight.
0: You should have seen it 2 days ago. It was black as hell. Bible black.
1: Was it as black as the music I play? You're listening to The Cure to Catastrophe on RadioValencia.fm. Today's episode is all about pianos.
0: As chosen by Shay.
1: Piano.
0: Which I actually thought was a, you know, let's just focus on one instrument today.
1: Yeah, but it's like it is the bedrock. That together with percussion.
0: It is a percussion instrument.
1: I was going to say you can, but I'm just saying, like, this is where music started.
0: No, it started with banging on rocks. Percussion.
1: Which then became banging on rocks attached to chords.
0: We went straight from there to piano. Banging on three rocks together.
1: Anyway, I really had some great idea that we were going to do sort of like this historical...
0: you could have shared that with your co-host.
1: Well, I just, you know, the more that I thought about the piano, all of these things that we won't play that I mentioned before.
0: Eugenie Wang.
1: No, dude. That was one of the better things that I saw last season at the San Francisco Symphony, by the way, was Yuja Wang.
0: Yuja.
1: God damn it, Maldoror. Can you just back announce your set?
0: Oh, yeah, I guess I should.
1: We're clearly doing the piano a disservice, and I will, for the duration of this episode, say the word piano... The same way that Marilyn McPartlin does.
0: Who?
1: Marilyn McPartlin was famous for her for bringing basically black music to the forefront of white audiences. She was a prolific.
0: I know who Elvis Presley is. I've never heard of Marilyn McCarthy.
1: McPartlin. Marilyn McPartlin.
0: Never flipping heard of her. But
1: so
0: okay,
1: she had this long-running syndicated show called Piano Jazz, and that's how she would speak, Piano Jazz. And I would listen to that on 91.1 KPFA, the jazz station, which I'm still a supporter of.
0: So you're saying she brought black music to the white masses
1: in
0: your lifetime?
1: Not in my lifetime.
0: Then how'd you listen to it on KPFA?
1: No, not KPFA. 91.1.
0: I wasn't listening to the whatever.
1: 91.1 KCSM, the jazz station. Turn down the background music. I know you like to drown me out, but you can do that with your own wallowing. Or with the background music, as you wish.
0: So I kick things off with Step On, the Stuff It In mix, which is piano heavy, which is for some reason the first song I think about when I think about pianos, because it's got that great piano intro. And Rocker Smooth and I agree, that is far and away the best Happy Monday song. Middle song of the set was Weak Become Heroes, which is a song by The Streets, and I forget how much I like it until I'm listening to it. I'm like, oh man, this song's great. It's a really great evocation of what it's like to be high on E. And just our problem, we'll put off our problems till tomorrow. But it also talks about how the great piano loops of house music loop over and over again. And that brought me to Move Your Body, the house music anthem by Marshall Jefferson, which was the first house track. He was a Chicago house pioneer who...
1: That was such a fun track.
0: It was too long, like all house music songs. But it had a fair amount of variety for house music, and I actually really enjoyed it. That's Marshall Jefferson with the house music anthem Move Your Body, which started all the piano stabs and whatnot in house music, which, if I went straight into my next set, would make a lot more sense. But it's time for Shay's stuff.
1: But fortunately or unfortunately...
0: Featuring Yuja Wang.
1: No, she's not in here. We didn't do Yuja Wang. We didn't do Connie Hahn. We didn't do Cole Porter. We didn't do the Gershwins.
0: We're kind of a rock and roll show. I mean, actually, I wouldn't even say that.
1: We didn't do Jean-Baptiste. Okay.
0: I only recently saw him on TV and had no idea who he was, but he used to be the music director for Colbert Report or something.
1: Maybe for the Colbert Report, and then I think he took over for
0: Fallon,
1: New York.
0: The other Jimmy.
1: No, he kind of went to a larger stage, but he's one of the more prolific pianists
0: Oh, he plays the piano.
1: Yes.
0: He was not doing that when I thought he was on Colbert because it was last show.
1: Dude, he might have started there, but he's like classically trained and shouldn't be relegated to like being known for the Colbert show, frankly.
0: To the backwaters of major network television.
1: Well, I'm not saying it's backwaters. I am saying, though, that his prowess deserves a little more.
0: Yes, anyway. He should be playing tiny jazz clubs, not every night on America's television.
1: Oh, my God, right. Okay. So now we're going to start with my set, which is usually the start, but you're the start.
0: Well, yeah, because I wanted to start on kind of an upbeat note.
1: I don't know what you're thinking.
0: Because I was afraid you were going to play all fucking Norah Jones or whatever.
1: We didn't even touch Norah Jones.
0: Thank goodness.
1: And as I told you, I had this terrific Norah Jones together with Marilyn McParland. I just listened to their shit last night for like 45 minutes. It was fantastic.
0: The show co-host, the piano lady?
1: No, she was the entire host of Piano Jazz with Marilyn McParland.
0: The show host. What did she do with Norah Jones? Or was it an interview with Norah Jones?
1: No, they played together. Norah Jones is together the on the host. Piano and singing.
0: So they were playing Chopsticks.
1: It's a little more advanced.
0: No, Heart and Soul. That's the one you play two people.
1: As you guys know, that Norah Jones' father was Ravi Shankar. Her mother was someone notable as well. Anyway, we didn't put this.
0: Escobel.
1: We also didn't play that. We didn't play any Fiona Apple.
0: We also haven't played the fucking Beatles. Like, why are we talking about stuff we haven't played?
1: Because there's so much out there that we didn't play. So, anyway, I think I'm going to surprise you with this first set. We do have the regular Marco intro. I don't know if you want to bypass that or just give it a nod.
0: Why don't we just start the show?
1: Well, we already started the show.
0: If you hear this song,
1: it's The Cure to Catastrophe on Radio Valencia.
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2: Oh, wait, hold on a second. Here's Maldoror's favorite part.
0: Satan. One more time, motherfucker.
1: Welcome again to another episode of The Cure to Catastrophe.
3: Welcome still.
1: For those listeners that are still with us, Maldoror opened up the show incredibly strong. He thought it was a great segue from Marco Middlesex's show, which I agree. In my opening set,
3: thematically consistent,
1: we heard opening it up, Porcupine Tree. That was Piano Lessons. After that,
3: is that the one that sounded like the Red Hot Chili Peppers and every other fucking song?
1: It sounded like every song ever written, which it was such a weird, right?
3: Yeah.
1: Nondescript, and yet encompassed everything that we know, love, what became pop.
3: I don't love the Red Hot Chili Peppers.
1: That's fine. That was Porcupine Tree. After that, we heard the Black Keys, Something You Did Enjoy. That was
3: I like
1: Got
3: that,
1: Mine.
3: Right.
1: So we're going to hear from Teddy Swims, which, according to DJ Rocker Smooth, this song in this version is one of his current favorites.

0: Thank you, Maldoror, for that tone-deaf background music. Following up Teddy Swims doing Lose Control, the piano version.
1: I rarely say.
0: Yes?
1: I really like that.
0: Oh. How well do you know Teddy Swims?
1: I think you played him once before, and I probably also said, hey, that was pretty good.
0: If there's any white man with face tattoos I want singing to me.
1: That's a white dude?
0: Yes!
1: Wow.
0: Check him out. Incredibly talented. He reminds me of Chet Faker, who we will also hear from later on in my sets. But good God, the range on that guy is just... Yeah, no, he's bearded. He has face tattoos. He's so sketchy looking.
1: So he looks... Who's the famous rapper dude that's all facially tatted and now is trying to get into acting? It's right there.
0: No, we do know... we'll find out.
1: Well, we'll check back with that.
0: We know all about face tattoos here on the Cure and Catastrophe.
1: Current massive rapper dudes.
0: And so closing out that set, it was Lose Control, the piano version by Teddy Swims. We also heard from the Black Keys, I Got Mine, opening up the set, Porcupine Tree, Piano Lessons.
1: Didn't we already back announce that?
0: Yeah, we did, but... People want to know what we play sometimes, Maldoror.
1: They want to know about Teddy Swims, perhaps.
0: You want to know about Teddy Swims.
1: Hey, don't sleep on the SF Indie Fest Doc Fest, which is going on right now in San Francisco. There's a really interesting program tonight that's going to be about the Chelsea Hotel, or actually the LA version of the Chelsea Hotel, so the Sunset Strip. I think it's the Riot House or something.
0: Probably a lot of people died there.
1: I don't know. I haven't seen it yet. It's not the Sunset Marquee, but whatever.
0: Where can we get information about the Indie Fest?
1: I would say look for San Francisco Doc Fest, but it does not get you to a link that you can use. You have to poke around and dig. And I was going to point this out to King Rat. King Rat, it's impossible to just Google SF Doc Fest and get what you want. Of course, Google's trying to ruin everything anyway.
0: I love that you think they're trying.
1: Well, I mean,
0: if you haven't invested in their surveillance,
1: they're seriously about to
0: change the surveillance state of America.
1: You won't have an option but for AI results.
0: Dude, no one has an. We don't have.
1: Oh. Anyway.
0: A buddy of mine who lives in Pittsburgh just found out a couple days ago that they're building a data center 2.5 miles away from his house. And
1: California?
0: Yes, in Pittsburgh, like East Bay. And so the way that the city council presented this was basically like, this is happening, and then there's going to be a council meeting on Monday.
1: Do you think there's any chance there was a planning commission meeting and nobody went, and so no one paid attention?
0: I bet that's
1: 100% what happened.
0: Not necessarily. A lot of things are getting passed right now. A lot of things are just getting passed. Like, a lot of things are just getting... Oh, I don't know. Like, that note about the DOJ.
1: Anyway, a friend of mine had a good suggestion.
0: Piano.
1: Which is go and plant a bunch of species that they're not allowed to tear out. Because they house, I don't know the name of the species offhand, but there's one that's super easy to grow, and it houses a rare endangered, like, vole or something, and you're not allowed to tear it out. It's illegal to rip it out, and therefore you plant it anywhere they're trying to build a fucking data center.
0: Really?
1: Yeah.
0: Let's investigate this. I really like that.
1: That would be eco-terrorism in a good way.
0: That would be fucking amazing.
1: I mean, eco-terrorism is... great anyway, but this would be like eco-terrorism.
0: The views expressed on this show are not necessarily those of not only for my job. I don't want to lose my job. I haven't passed probation. By the way, oh my God. Dude, okay, so birthday's coming up, but I can't take a day off because I have this new job. Stay with me here. I got a jury duty summons for my birthday.
1: You can postpone it once.
0: I don't know the last time I postponed it. What if I've already used that? Get out of jail free card.
1: I don't know. Go online and try it. It's not hard.
0: Okay. Well,
1: They will tell you no, and then you won't have to worry. Then you can worry about it. But
0: I was just
1: try and deal with your shit before freaking out about it.
0: You fucking. I wasn't freaking out. I was just disappointed that, you know, used to be like birthday cards from mom, you know, and now I just get jury duty summons. That's all I'm saying.
1: I got excused from jury duty, and I was quasi bummed. I mean, I wasn't because it was inconvenient timing because I actually had a freelance gig. But jury duty is so interesting.
0: Sometimes. What about all those people that ended up on the Elon Musk trial that's happening now? Right?
1: He's on a trial now?
0: Dude, like a couple weeks ago.
1: The news has been suppressed. I haven't seen it. Also, I get most of my news from late night comedians, and they're being suppressed.
0: Interesting. We know that. That's been going on. Yeah. This is a plague. You know what's not suppressed? Our good taste in music here on The Cure to Catastrophe, Radio Valencia. Today we're doing pianos, but we're not doing it justice. We haven't played anyone who's historically relevant. We're just doing a kind of good radio show. I mean, I'm not going to play Rachmaninoff as much as I want to share it with you.
1: Right.
0: I just...
1: Sorry, I was thinking about something else.
0: Do you want to share your thoughts, Maldor?
1: Nope.
0: How are you feeling?
1: Nope.
0: Nope. Nope.
1: Nope. Shall I start my next part of the program?
0: Let's do.
1: This is Radio Valencia.
0: .fm.

0: He has a wife, you know. You know what she's called? She's called Incontinentia. What is all this insolence? You will find yourself in gladiator school very quickly with rotten behavior like that.
1: Can I go now, sir?
0: Wait, you bigger stickers, here's of this.

0: 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What did we hear in that last set, Maldoror?
1: Well, thank you for putting me on the spot while I the last song of the set was Right on Time by Black Box. I'm of a certain age, as regular listeners know, and every time I want to look at what the unrelated to me being old, every time I want to look at what I just played, the little list, it gives me an error. It's not normally erroring out, except when I need to look at it, it gives me an error. Anyway, no one cares how the sausage is made. We kick things off with... I didn't write it down.
0: Here's how it goes. If you want to know what we played, Maldoror actually does take good care to enter it into the podcasterizer, such that when he generates the podcast, one of the things that shows up is the playlist with a timestamp when it was played.
1: We kick things off with Crystal Waters, Gypsy Woman. And then we heard Good Vibrations by Marky Mark and the Funky Bunch.
0: Which you would have never let me live down had I originated that as a track.
1: I own the 12-inch single. It's very useful in certain DJ situations.
0: Copy.
1: And then we ended things with Black Box. And because I'm of a certain age, to get back to that, when I think of piano, I don't think of fucking Rachmaninoff and shit. I think of those piano stabs of... that particular kind of dance music that was influenced by the house piano stabs that we previously heard in Move Your Body by Marshall Jefferson.
0: It became a
1: whole thing.
0: And I tend to think about these composers.
1: Yeah, it's totally Night at the Roxbury.
0: Who were like in Russia and could not
1: Get there. Or actually, I'm just saying because we only have an hour.
0: That they couldn't write the music that they wanted to, and they were just writing, you know, like piano sonatas, but it had to be like for the state kind of a thing. It's just like, it's crazy what piano, classical music. I feel like we might have dropped the ball on this episode, even though it was probably really good.
1: I think you had loftier ambitions than I did.
0: I always do.
1: Well, fair.
0: I always do. Fair anyway. Enough. Regular listeners will know
1: that I don't bother and you do.
0: Basically all the time.
1: You're wearing your Thieves Tavern shirt.
0: I am, and it does have a hole in the armpit. This thing is so old. How long has it been that Thieves is closed now?
1: It's I don't know, it's called Yellow Submarine or some shit now.
0: Have you been there?
1: No, God no.
0: Do you know how many things are closing now? I mean, even on what's the latest and greatest?
1: The bottom of the hill and the Parkside?
0: Bottom of the hill is slated. We knew that was coming.
1: The last day of the Parkside is July 7th.
0: Fuck, dude. The Parkside is a huge loss.
1: I have to get there before
0: I go to Spain. Spot. God, it's let's talk about you going to Spain in terms of pianos.
1: You're the one talking Spanish about pianos. That place is closing.
0: Well,
1: like the piano bar across the street.
0: They've done been closed. Also, the acoustics were

0: terrible in that spot.
1: Right.
0: I don't know what they were doing.
1: Should we jump into your next set?
0: Because I mean, if you want to, we're going to get ambient.
1: Oh, boy.
0: We're going to get a little bit weird.
1: Okay.
0: We're going to mix in, I do sneak in some Philip Glass, but it's only a minute and 32 seconds in Maldor. I don't think you're going to notice. Knock, sometimes knock. I do. No, who's there?
1: Knock, knock.
0: Who's the loop?
1: Of, knock, knock.
0: Do you know that he did? So it's so funny that you would say that. So what I incorporated was only a minute and 34 seconds of the opening credits to The Loop, which is an incredibly terrific television show if you haven't seen it. No. I don't want to say it's on Amazon. It's beautiful. It's wonderful. It's sci-fi. It's a limited series. It's called The Loop.
1: You really don't want me to talk about the bullshit I watched this week.
0: No, I'm just, mine's better. The Loop is really good, Maldor. It's really good.
1: Okay. It's on what?
0: Amazon.
1: Jeff Bezos' channel?
0: It's on Amazon.
1: And I've got it too.
0: Okay. I don't have it. I saw it way back when.
1: Uh-huh.
0: It's a few years old.
1: Uh-huh.
0: Anyway, opening up the set is someone that we can always agree on. It's Tricky, together with Martina like, Topley Bird.
1: Like it's Trick to rock around to talk.
0: Kind of.
1: I watched so many bad movies yesterday. I gave one of them a half star. It was Duchess. Don't watch it.
0: Well, you wouldn't give The Loop a half star. I guarantee you that.
1: All right. Shall we jump into your next set?
0: Let's do.
1: Radio Valencia.
0: FM.

the circuit, to the circuit, to the game space to bring, to the freedom, make it ring, make it sing, make it dance, not a chance, see her run, see her come, take the climbing, she's darker, no soul, no soul, she's lifeline, to the heartbeat, can't feel, her heartbeat, to the flowers, to the bunches, to the lunches, to the punches, to the noose, to the neck, to the boost, to the check, to the mic kick, to the sidekick, to the circuit, to the game's pains to blame, to the freedom, make it rain, make it sing, make it dance, not a chance, see her run, see her come, totally cunning, she's dark heart, no soul, no soul, she's a lifeline, to the heartbeat, you can't feel her heartbeat, to the flowers, to the bunches, to the lunches, to the punches, to the good, to the clean, and I'll be your ugly, to the occasion, to the lie, beneath bridge of size, lots of rolling until they hold me

to the circuit, to the games, pens to blame, to the freedom, make it rain, make it sing, make it dance, not a chance, see her run, see her come to reclining, she is dark heart, no soul, no soul, she's 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chance, see her run, see her come, totally cunning, she is dark heart, no soul, no soul, she's a lifeline, to the heartbeat, you can't feel heartbeat, to the flowers, to the bunches, to the lunches, to the punches.

0: I think we'll have none of that.
1: You're listening to The Care Catastrophe on RadioValencia.fm.
0: Tone deaf and a half.
1: And that was Maldor speaking to Maldor. Closing out that set, we heard some prog rock. That was Piano Fights by 65.
0: Post-rock.
1: 65 Days of Static. And so that's the thing. No, did you say post-rock?
0: Post-rock.
1: Oh, not prog rock?
0: Yeah.
1: Oh, I thought we had the funniest conversation about prog rock. I was trying to introduce it.
0: Well, yeah, because you said prog rock. And I said, no, it's post-rock. And
1: leave
0: you said,
1: it to me to mention something that's entirely off topic.
0: There's a lot of piano in post-rock, or in prog-rock.
1: That was
0: was there any piano in that?
1: Piano Fights. No, it was strictly in the title, Piano Fights.
0: All right.
1: Before that, we snuck in a minute and 34 seconds of Tales from the Loop. That was the main theme.
0: I didn't hate it as much as most Philip Glass.
1: That's because it was brief. Before that, we heard My Son.
0: It's because he had a co-writer.
1: By Emilio Piano, featuring Lucy. We also heard The Piano Drop by Tim Heckler, which was that weird ambient item.
0: I bet that was good on headphones.
1: I think you're right. Opening up the set, we heard Piano by Tricky and Martina Topley Bird. That was my second segment. Definitely a little weird.
0: Yeah, that was very.
1: But we stayed away from female vocalists and ballads.
0: I'm kind of glad I played all the
1: and Beatles.
0: The Night at the Roxbury music before that.
1: Your sets have been stellar.
0: Yeah, I'll fix that.
1: Yes, there's time yet.
0: Yeah. I'm getting off the dance music after an hour and
1: did you see
0: minutes.
1: What I titled my playlist today, Maldor? It says Pianos Playlist, Not Everything I'd Hoped It Would Be. I really, I think maybe part of the problem is I started rereading the Umberto Eco How to Write a Thesis. Which is good for any middle-aged person to read, frankly. It's not necessarily about writing a thesis, but the whole point was...
0: Don't you just have AI? No, I'm sorry.
1: No.
0: Let's not even go there.
1: One
0: right?
1: Does, but original people don't. And I started rereading that, you know, just in terms of sort of like revisiting my own craft, writing, radio, the whole thing. And when we decided to do pianos, I was like, oh, historically, there's so much here. You know, and now we're just playing bands that...
0: Peter Piano.
1: Yes. That's and also that's Marky Mark. That's
0: that's because you had this entire context in your head that you came up with after we talked about it.
1: I just feel after like this you came is one up of with those, it. Like, if you shoot for the moon, you know, except we really don't shoot.
0: Well, it's good to have lofty goals and ambitions.
1: But is it, though?
0: But then I'm your co-host, so...
1: So here we are.
0: Here we are.
1: This is The Cure to Catastrophe, this Sunday and every Sunday, live from 2 to 4 p.m., except when we're not live.
0: Yeah.
1: Maldor is going to Spain.
0: I'm going to Spain later next month, later in July, or June, rather. May? Whatever month it is.
1: I love that you're so flip in speaking about it.
0: Well, I don't know.
1: It's not that big of a deal.
0: I don't know what day
1: you're like,
0: is.
1: Oh, I'll just flip up my pinky and be off to Spain. Yes.
0: Well, yeah, whatever. But we'll be here next week, I think. We'll be here on the 7th.
1: And we won't be talking about pianos.
0: Yeah, we might do the lofty, elevated, snooty piano version of whatever it is you want to do.
1: I would love that. I would love that. I want to play Bill Evans. I want to play Marilyn McPartland. I do so bad. It would be such a nice episode. Do you hate
0: to
1: it?
0: Do a solo episode?
1: Maybe, like often. Almost every Sunday.
0: I'm going to jump into my stuff, which is going to pick up the energy some. Is that all right?
1: We're grateful for your contributions, Maldor.
0: This is Radio Valencia.
1: .fm.

0: You're listening to The Curative Catastrophe on RadioValencia.fm, where we remember that we're doing the thing in the middle of the thing.
1: No, I just thought I had more time. But we always
0: we
1: do.
0: We all do. That's the fucking joke of life.
1: We kick things off with Butterflies and Hurricanes by Muse. I forgot which album that's from. It's like their second or third or fourth. one of those.
0: In the ballpark.
1: Middle song of the set was Still D-R-E by Dr. Dre featuring Snoop Dogg. And last song of the set was Easy Pass by Harmar Superstar, who is the unlikeliest looking indie rock dude ever. You know what Harmar Superstar looks like?
0: No.
1: Come hither.
0: Ekphrasis.
1: Look him up on his Wikipedia page.
0: Can you please describe it? He has
1: he's actually lost a bunch of weight.
0: Perfectly coiffed.
1: Comb over?
0: I was going for the mustache.
1: Yeah, he used to have this sidekick who looked way younger and skinnier. But he looked like a dude and his son.
0: Now he just looks like anyone that would tend a bar in the Mission.
1: Except way older.
0: No, I think that's the demographic.
1: Anyway. That was... But the middle song set was Dr. Dre and Snoop Dogg, which I was mentioning that it only just occurred to me that Snoop Dogg and Tricky had the same role or a very similar role in what they do, in that Tricky came along with Massive Attack, and his delivery for his rapping was so unlike anyone else that it was completely... dumbfounding and you know, allowed him to start a solo career.
0: Successful.
1: Well, quite marginally successful solo career. Snoop Dogg did the same thing where he came along, even though he was not from Compton, he was from the city of Long Beach, but his delivery was so freaking weird and laconic and different than everybody else's that, I mean, he became Snoop Dogg. And he's been somewhat more successful.
0: Now, we should mention, though, that the piano attribution on that song goes to Scott Storch, who is a successful music producer.
1: I really don't like Creed. I wish you wouldn't bring him up.
0: It's just, no, he started with the Roots. Philadelphia-based rap group.
1: That's actually Scott Stapp.
0: Yeah, there we go. Okay, we're tracking now. Yeah, no, Scott Storch started with the Roots crew. He was the keyboardist, and also the only white member. But he would go on to supply the... Anyway, he lost his millions. Like, he created this little bit for DRE, and then
1: you
0: he
1: mean
0: lost...
1: Gray?
0: But for the song, and then he lost all of his money to cocaine. Like,
1: that'll happen.
0: He fucking lost all of it.
1: That'll happen.
0: Scott Storch has worked with everyone. He's a super effective producer. Like, he produces gold.
1: Is
0: stuff.
1: He better now?
0: It's unclear. He's definitely back in the music game, but whether or not he's well, you'd probably have to ask someone that works with him.
1: Okay.
0: It's unclear. I'll say that. Is he still producing number one singles? Yeah, he is. Anyway, fun fact, Scott Storch.
1: Music business doesn't care if you're whacked out on goofballs as long as you're producing hit singles.
0: Yeah, but human beings do. You can only burn so many bridges, you know?
1: Not if you're in the music business.
0: I wouldn't know.
1: Faceless corporations dictating art to us.
0: I wouldn't know. But I do think Scott Storch is worth mentioning in terms of the piano behind that. And also as... What?
1: No, I would just...
0: Oh, the pianist behind the Roots. And I should have thought there were a couple of songs that we could have played from the Roots, actually.
1: Featuring Scott Storch on...
0: I'm just saying,
1: piano.
0: No, he's in the background. But Illadelph Half-Life, anything off that album, in fact, we could have... Wink, wink, nudge, nudge.
1: Blank stare.
0: Okay, copy that. Anyway, in my next set, we're not going to hear from Scott Storch or the Roots, even though I just gave Maldoror.
1: Story.
0: Yeah, great segue. It's not depressing,
1: but
0: it is a really nice song. Yeah, exactly. Just stop it. But we are going to hear from Chet Faker, who was one of my favorites. And he's not Teddy Swims. He came before Teddy Swims, but he's another one of these guys who will get on the piano or the guitar and just kind of...
1: Is that his real name? I always assumed Chet Faker...
0: Of course not.
1: Chet Faker was a like shitty parody of Chet Baker.
0: It is. It's exactly what it is.
1: All right.
0: He's still alive. That's why he's a faker.
1: But like, why? If he's not a jazz trumpetist, why?
0: Because he was a DJ originally, and then he created this offshoot. Oh God, you're rolling your eyes. No, but he created this offshoot where he could do his live music. Fuck. He wanted to get away from the production of the beats, you know, and establish a new personality to. For this different.
1: All right, let's listen to it while I try and figure out who I'm thinking of that has a. Oh, Nipsey Hussle. That's it.
0: This is not similar. This music.
1: Well, I mean,
0: because
1: I think most people who are Nipsey Hussle fans don't realize it's a play on Nipsey Russell, because he was like.
0: Do they not? Also, that motherfucker is dead. I was living in L.A. when he got killed.
1: Nipsey Russell?
0: Yes.
1: Or Hussle?
0: Hussle.
1: Oh.
0: Not Russell. Hussle.
1: I was like, Nipsey Russell was like big in the 70s. Like,
0: yeah,
1: he was on, like,
0: Nipsey Hussle was tremendous in the Compton neighborhood for providing areas where he bought these strip malls, and then he would set up things
1: turn
0: like
1: them into strip clubs.
0: No, where kids could go learn about computers and programming and shit like that.
1: And so
0: he was
1: a killed.
0: Huge yes.
1: It was the government.
0: Motherfucker.
1: Anyone tries to make an improvement in black community, and you end up with a firebomb Black Wall Street.
0: Dude.
1: Anyway,
0: the views expressed on Boopity Bop are not necessarily those of Boopity Bop.
1: But express them to your mom.
0: Yeah, so let's listen to this white man on a piano instead. Chet Baker, Radio Valencia.fm.

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1: I feel
0: the
1: like show. This is the worst thing you've ever played.
0: This is my favorite thing.

0: my last set with it.
1: Horse shit on a shingle.
0: Horse shit on a shingle, which is how we close out this entire episode about pianos. Songs involving pianos or pianists.
1: Piano.
0: Pianist pianos.
1: And Huge Wang or whatever it was.
0: No, dude.
1: Biggest Dickus.
0: Don't. I didn't even get to tell my Yuja Wang story. Anyway, stay tuned. We will tell you all the goods in the next episode. And also, we'll play better music than Brenda Russell's Piano in the Dark.
1: This is Radio Valencia.
0: .fm.
1: I can't do math.
0: The math is this episode was overall positive.
1: Yeah. All right. Radio Valencia.
0: .fm. Stay tuned for Cheap Hooch.
1: Cheap Hooch coming up at the top of the hour.
0: That was a good song.
1: It sucked.
0: Good.
2: This one goes all to all fascist bosses and Nazi coppers.

0: Well, hello there. This is Cheap Pooch Live.
1: Yeah, we are here live in the studio.
0: Island Girl with Joey Von Frankenstein.
1: That's right. They left my name off the flyer on the radio, but that's okay.
0: I didn't make a flyer, so there you go.
1: I think Radio Valencia just had it posted, and it's all really nice. It's like a bunch of cocktails. I'm like, ooh, Joey should be there with a shot of whiskey.
0: Right on.
1: But yes, we are back. We're back.
0: We are so back. It is so good to be back.
1: Beautiful day out here in San Francisco, California.
0: It's gorgeous out there.
1: Got to be almost 80. Bright skies, no clouds visible yet, but, you know, Carl's coming in a little bit. But yeah, beautiful weekend. Great time. Porch Fest.
0: Yeah, little puffy clouds.
1: Yeah, it's real, real nice out there. But I know what

0: raining in the other parts of the country, but yeah, if you like some good weather, you know where to come out to, the Golden State. Yeah.
1: Absolutely true. Well, I'll tell you what, since we're just getting set up, I'm going to go ahead and put some music on to give us a few minutes to kind of get our rears in gear.
0: That's right.
1: Cheap Pooch.

0: What you hear in the background is the brand spanking new Boards of Canada record. First record in 13 years.
1: 13 years.
0: It's called Inferno, and it came out this past Friday. Before that, we heard a new song from Kelly Stoltz.
1: Yeah, we did. That was fucking awesome.
0: Yeah.
1: Dug it.
0: And Kelly is playing a record release party next door to the station at the Makeout Room tonight.
1: Tonight?
0: Yeah, I think probably 5 or 6.
1: If you were listening to us live, you should be maybe coming next door to the Makeout Room and saying what's up to homeboy.
0: Yeah, exactly. And... tell him Radio Valencia sent you.
1: That's right. Tell him Joey Von Frankenstein sent you. It might not get you in. It might get you kicked out. But
0: at least they'll remember you. They'll remember you. Yeah. So, you know, listeners, you'll have to forgive me. I have terrible allergies. And
1: this is the season.
0: It is the season. I feel and sound all phlegmy. I was out in the country.
1: As I'm like...
0: Yeah. But, you know, out in the country, just... I'm a city person, you know, spending time in the country. I'm just like
1: staying inside.
0: Yeah. I like a dark bar.
1: Yeah, we do. We all like a dark bar. It's kind of tough out here in the city though, with it being sunny and 79 degrees. Yeah,
0: it's beautiful out there today.
1: Nothing's dark today. It's beautiful.
0: Yeah.
1: It's fucking beautiful.
0: Yeah. So, I actually ordered this album, last week, because I realized, you know, the last time we bought a Boards of Canada record, it was on CD.
1: Compact disc.
0: And yeah. Music Has a Right to Children, and I wanted this one on vinyl.
1: When did you get the compact disc?
0: 13 years ago.
1: Yeah, no, I'm just... I just see almost a resurgence in CDs these days. Yeah. I work in a place and we have an advertisement that is obviously a CD player.
0: Right.
1: And I'm like, kids know what a CD player is these days? Like, so, you know, compact disc CD, you get them while you can, love the imports, love all of it. But now you get it on vinyl.
0: Yeah, but also, you know, nothing wrong with the CDs, just they were charging the same for CDs, which are cheap technology, as they were for vinyl.
1: That's a dying format right there. I don't even own a CD anymore. I mean, maybe a weird, like, I don't know, self-burn something, but I don't think I own, like, a professional or anything from any sort of label. I got rid of that a long time ago.
0: Well,
1: that's when I sold my car.
0: Yeah,
1: 20 years ago.
0: We have a bunch of CDs. Most of them are in storage. There are a couple things that have never been released on vinyl that the only reason we have a copy is because it's on CD.
1: And then that's a good reason. Yeah. I mean, I guess as long as you got a CD player to play it.
0: Yeah, exactly.
1: I just got this little Discman and then I plug it in with an AV cord. I got three, you know, we make it work.
0: Yeah, no doubt. No doubt. You got to have something that you can... get all the music through.
1: Yeah.
0: What we're really missing is a working tape player.
1: That's a tough one to come by these days.
0: Yeah, no kidding.
1: I'm about to go to the Midwest. If I find, like, we want one for the console.
0: Yeah.
1: I'm going to see if I can't find this. Maybe I can get a cool fucking... see if I can't get a cool couple like car stereos or something.
0: We can just mount them into the stereo system.
1: They are rack mounted. I don't know. We'll see what I can come up with. But I, you know...
0: I've got some great punk rock compilations on tape that are from you know, my friends.
1: Everybody
0: that made
1: does.
0: For me, you know. And when do I listen to them? Never.
1: Yeah, talk about a dying format. I mean, if anybody owns a cassette tape around there, you just give us a call. I'm like, yeah, I
0: would. Well, Joey, I understand you brought some vinyl.
1: I brought a couple of things from the stash. Not from the 230 I just got from Punk Rock Patrick and the Presidio, but if you were listening last week, I just... got a bunch of those cool fucking records. But no, we flipped through today and I heard Liz was playing a bunch of cool female artists and current stuff. So I flipped through a bunch of my LPs, and you know I got a bunch of stuff with all the ladies on it.
0: Yeah, so, of course you do.
1: This is a lot of stuff. Local stuff, that modern stuff within the last, I don't know, 3 to 5 years.
0: Yeah,
1: even sooner. Groovy. So and they're all signed. But yeah, this is all, like, you know, got that good strong female influence to it. Well, I think you're going to like it. It's going to mash up really well.
0: Well, let's hear it.
1: All right. Well, let me take these cans off, put on the other ones, and we'll be right with you.
0: All right. Sounds good. Yeah. So what we're hearing in the background, as I said, is Inferno, the new Boards of Canada record. And for Boards of Canada heads, you know, I traded a few text messages with friends in other parts of the world, like, hey, have you got the new Boards of Canada record yet? So, very cool that it has come out. We're all excited about it. Chee pooch.